0: Highway 97 near Morgan Creek.
1: Grant says the fire started when a vehicle caught fire and spread into the ditch along the west side of the highway. She says it was 0.009 hectares in size. A 53-year-old man charged in connection with the seizure of illegal cigarettes and firearms in Quesnel is scheduled to go to trial next year. Paul Plummer is due back in court on May 5th. He's facing one count each of selling unstamped tobacco, careless storage of a firearm, storage of a firearm contrary to regulation, and possession of a firearm without a license or registration. The Quesnel RCMP Crime Reduction Unit, with the assistance of the North District Emergency Response Team and other members of the Quesnel RCMP, executed a search warrant at a residence in the 2000 block of Red Bluff Road back in March of 2025. Police say they seized 1,100 cartons of contraband cigarettes, more than $13,000 in cash, 21 firearms and ammunition, as well as 8 pounds of marijuana bud, 767 grams of magic mushrooms, 330 grams of cannabis concentrate, and 15 grams of cocaine. In sports, the Toronto Blue Jays were set to visit the Baltimore Orioles today in Major League Baseball action, as the Jays continue their frantic push for a playoff spot. That game, though, postponed due to rain. They will now play two games tomorrow. The Jays are 3.5 games out in the race for the final wildcard spot in the American League. Kawhi Leonard and the Toronto Raptors have come to terms on a 2-year contract extension. Kawhi, acquired in a trade with the LA Clippers, will get $115 million over 2 years. Tough news for the New York Giants and their fans today. Quarterback Jackson Dart, who injured his knee in last night's game against the LA Rams, reportedly could miss the rest of the regular season. Caribou weather for tonight: partly cloudy skies, a chance of showers, and some wind in the Quesnel and Williams Lake areas, an overnight low of 5. For 100 Mile House tonight, just partly cloudy with some wind and a low of 5 degrees. And then for tomorrow, a mix of sun and cloud throughout the Caribou, along with a chance of showers, a risk of a thunderstorm in the Quesnel and Williams Lake areas, a high up to 16 in Quesnel and Williams Lake, 17 in 100 Mile House. Get news alerts direct to your inbox. 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
4: As your workday may be over, we've got the soundtrack to finish your day strong. Strap in. This is the Drive at 5 on the

Did you know that some people think that Filter is a one-hit wonder? Yeah, Filter of all bands. Well, they're the furthest thing from a one-hit wonder because even though, yes, Take a Picture is by far their most popular hit and it really became a massive hit on the Billboard charts, even in Canada, it reached number 3. Their debut single, Hey Man, Nice Shot, really put the band on the map. And if it weren't for that song, there would be no Filter. Filter wouldn't be a super popular band to put them in the position for them to even release Take a Picture. So Filter, very successful band, hits in the 90s and 2000s. And let's hope this one sticks around forever. It's an amazing tune. Speaking of another popular band, here's Nickelback. Rattle the Cage. It's their latest one from their album Everything Under the Sun, which is going to be dropping at the end of October. And it's the first Nickelback album in 4 years. Yeah, it really has been that long.

That was the Headstones, Cubically Contained. That's actually one of their more serious songs. You're listening to The GOAT. This is The Drive at 5. So I've been doing some digging on what this song could mean because, well, the Headstones are famous for their very ambiguous lyrics. Sometimes they're jokey, happy-go-lucky. This one, yeah, it's pretty serious. A lot of people think it has something to do with alcoholism. There's also other people who think it's just imagery for something chaotic. It could be anything. And being cubically contained evokes

0: So many different meanings. You know, this is a pretty deep song, especially for the headstones.
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5: 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It's the highway that runs north-south throughout much of the Caribou. But there are other very important highways that lead you to very important places. There's Highway 20. It takes you from Williams Lake to Bella Coola. And there's Highway 26. It starts just north of Quesnel and ends in Barkerville. Many highways, many destinations. Wherever you may be in the Caribou, wherever your plans to go, whichever highway you take, drive safely.
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0: It's 525, so close enough to 520. Here's your 2020 weather. So we're sitting at 18 degrees, kind of sunny, kind of cloudy across the Caribou. We might be getting some rain tonight. And the good news is you're not going to see flashes of lightning when you're trying to sleep or deal with any thunder. Just some rain. And our low is going to be 5. Tomorrow we might see that zappy, flashy stuff. In the afternoon, our high is going to be 16. Now here's Greta Van Fleet on the go.

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0: That was Volbeat by Monster's Hand. And you know, just by how well that song did on the charts, it's going to be with us forever. Seriously. It made it to number one on the Billboard charts in May 2025. And in one single tracking week, just from radio alone, it got 2.8 million plays. And also on streaming, it topped at number 10 on those charts. And there was an additional 403,000 streams in that week, too. So, yeah, songs like this one, we're still playing it. We're still listening to it. It is an amazing tune. And, yeah, let's hope it stays with us forever. On that note, here's Alan Cross with a song that he has no idea why it made it on the charts.
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2: Record charts can be strange things, but few things are weirder than the tale of a 1979 song called Ready and Steady, recorded by an artist known only as D.A. What makes it weird is that this song reached number 102 on the American singles charts without ever being released. Then it disappeared. This was unprecedented. The origin and fate of Ready and Steady and D.A. were mysteries for decades. In 2016, a chart researcher named Paul Haney cracked the case. D.A. was Dennis D.A. Lucchese, a part-time musician and mortgage broker in California. Through murky means, a record promoter was able to get the song on the Billboard charts without a single copy ever appearing in stores. The only time we know of it being played on the radio was on July 8th, 2016, 37 years after it was charted and 11 years after D.A. died. Ready and Steady remains the only song to ever hit the Billboard charts without ever being released.
1: The ongoing history of new music with Alan Cross.
3: 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And keep me going. Much love.
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might be cute and fuzzy, but keep dog food for the dogs. 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

0: Josie, the glorious sun's on the goat. It's 5:53. My name is Nick Iatropoulos. That's it for me, by the way. Thank you so, so much for hanging out. I'm going home. Enjoy the rest of your first day of fall, and I'll see you tomorrow.
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1: I'm George Henderson. Another eventful day in BC politics. Center BC says leader Peter Miliband and some of the MLAs who joined the party with him are defecting back to the BC Conservatives after a snap election was declared today. It comes just days after Miliband was declared leader of Center BC, and a group of former Conservatives joined forces with the party. Since then, Carolyn Finley stepped down as Conservative leader and Lauren Dirksen was named interim leader. Now many of the MLAs who fled the caucus due to frustrations with Finley's leadership are returning. Former Conservative turned independent Eleanor Sturco says she'll remain with Centre BC. Premier David Eby has announced an early election with the voting day set for October 24th. Eby says a lot has changed since the 2024 election. He says the province and Canada are facing existential threats from the Trump administration and U.S. tariffs.
2: British Columbians need a say. They deserve a say in what happens next. You deserve a say in the kind of province we're going to build. A province that stands up for itself, or a province that folds to Donald Trump.
1: Once again, the vote will be on October 24th. The Wildwood Fire Department and BC Wildfire Service responded to a fire near Williams Lake this morning. Robin Grant, a fire information assistant with the Caribou Fire Center, says it was approximately 19 kilometers northwest of the city of Williams Lake on the west side of Highway 97 near Morgan Creek.
3: The approximately 0.009 hectare wildfire is now out. The fire started when a vehicle caught fire and spread into the ditch along the west side of the highway. It is confirmed that the RCMP also attended.
1: Grant says the BC Wildfire Service had 12 members on scene. A trial date has been set for the accused in an investigation into the seizure of cigarettes and firearms in Quesnel. 53-year-old Paul Plummer is due back in court on May 5th of next year. Plummer is charged with selling unstamped tobacco, careless storage of a firearm, storage of a firearm contrary to regulation, and possession of a firearm without a license or registration. The charges are in connection with an incident in March of 2025. The Quesnel RCMP Crime Reduction Unit, with the assistance of the North District Emergency Response Team and other members of the Quesnel RCMP, executed a search warrant at a residence in the 2000 block of Red Bluff Road. Police say they seized 1,100 cartons of contraband cigarettes, more than $13,000 in cash, 21 firearms and ammunition, as well as 8 pounds of marijuana bud, 767 grams of magic mushrooms, 330 grams of cannabis concentrate, and 15 grams of cocaine. RCMP said at the time that the street value of the seized cigarettes was estimated to be around $220,000. El Nino is a natural phenomenon that happens every few years. This year, however, Environment and Climate Change Canada predicts a very strong one, which will be stronger than anything that's been observed in a lifetime of anyone living today. Vista Radio's Stan Ashby has more.
4: Research scientist Bill Merrifield says one impact of a super El Nino will be the scrambling of seasonal weather patterns all around the world, including in Canada near the end of the year.
5: It's a certainty that we will have one of these super El Ninos. Its influences on Canada are a little bit less certain. Sometimes nature throws in a curveball, but the odds are certainly favoring a very mild winter.
4: Merrifield adds mild temperatures and less than usual precipitation points towards the possibility of unusually low snowpack and an early spring melt. For Vista Radio, I'm Stan Ashby.
1: Caribou weather for tonight, partly cloudy skies, chance of showers and some wind in the Quesnel and Williams Lake areas, a low of 5 degrees. For 100 Mile House tonight, just partly cloudy with some wind and a low near 5. And then for tomorrow, a mix of sun and cloud throughout the Caribou with a chance of showers. Risk of a thunderstorm in the Quesnel and Williams Lake areas, a high of 16 in Quesnel and Williams Lake, 17 in 100 Mile House. 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
10: With 2.1 million fish that return on a four-year cycle, the Horsefly River Spawning Channel supports a massive sockeye run. 2.1 million fish. 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
6: 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This famed jurist traveled throughout the Caribou maintaining the law while living in his log cabin in what's now the ghost town of Richfield.
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1: I'm George Henderson. Another eventful day in BC politics. Center BC says leader Peter Miliband and some of the MLAs who joined the party with him are defecting back to the BC Conservatives after a snap election was declared today. It comes just days after Miliband was declared leader of Center BC, and a group of former Conservatives joined forces with the party. Since then, Carolyn Finley stepped down as Conservative leader and Lauren Dirksen was named interim leader. Now many of the MLAs who fled the caucus due to frustrations with Finley's leadership are returning. Former Conservative turned independent Eleanor Sturco says she'll remain with Center BC. Premier David Eby has announced an early election with the voting day set for October 24th. Eby says a lot has changed since the 2024 election. He says the province and Canada are facing existential threats from the Trump administration and U.S. tariffs.
2: British Columbians need a say. They deserve a say in what happens next. You deserve a say in the kind of province we're going to build. A province that stands up for itself, or a province that folds to Donald Trump.
1: Once again, the vote will be on October 24th. The Wildwood Fire Department and BC Wildfire Service responded to a fire near Williams Lake this morning. Robin Grant, a fire information assistant with the Caribou Fire Center, says it was approximately 19 kilometers northwest of the city of Williams Lake, on the west side of Highway 97 near Morgan Creek.
3: The approximately 0.009 hectare wildfire is now out. The fire started when a vehicle caught fire and spread into the ditch along the west side of the highway. It is confirmed that the RCMP also attended.
1: Grant says the BC Wildfire Service had 12 members on scene. A trial date has been set for the accused in an investigation into the seizure of cigarettes and firearms in Quesnel. 53-year-old Paul Plummer is due back in court on May 5th of next year. Plummer is charged with selling unstamped tobacco, careless storage of a firearm, storage of a firearm contrary to regulation, and possession of a firearm without a license or registration. The charges are in connection with an incident in March of 2025. The Quesnel RCMP Crime Reduction Unit, with the assistance of the North District Emergency Response Team and other members of the Quesnel RCMP, executed a search warrant at a residence in the 2000 block of Red Bluff Road. Police say they seized 1,100 cartons of contraband cigarettes, more than $13,000 in cash, 21 firearms and ammunition, as well as 8 pounds of marijuana bud, 767 grams of magic mushrooms, 330 grams of cannabis concentrate, and 15 grams of cocaine. RCMP said at the time that the street value of the seized cigarettes was estimated to be around $220,000. El Nino is a natural phenomenon that happens every few years. This year, however, Environment and Climate Change Canada predicts a very strong one, which will be stronger than anything that's been observed in a lifetime of anyone living today. Vista Radio's Stan Ashby has more.
4: Research scientist Bill Merrifield says one impact of a super El Nino will be the scrambling of seasonal weather patterns all around the world, including in Canada near the end of the year.
5: It's a certainty that we will have one of these super El Ninos. Its influences on Canada are a little bit less certain. Sometimes nature throws in a curveball, but the odds are certainly favoring a very mild winter.
4: Merrifield adds mild temperatures and less than usual precipitation points towards the possibility of unusually low snowpack and an early spring melt. For Vista Radio, I'm Stan Ashby.
1: Caribou weather for tonight, partly cloudy skies, chance of showers and some wind in the Quesnel and Williams Lake areas, a low of 5 degrees. For 100 Mile House tonight, just partly cloudy with some wind and a low near 5. And then for tomorrow, a mix of sun and cloud throughout the Caribou with a chance of showers. Risk of a thunderstorm in the Quesnel and Williams Lake areas, a high of 16 in Quesnel and Williams Lake, 17 in 100 Mile House. 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
10: 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Nearly 63,000 people. 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
1: I'm George Henderson. Another eventful day in BC politics. Center BC says leader Peter Miliband and some of the MLAs who joined the party with him are defecting back to the BC Conservatives after a snap election was declared today. It comes just days after Miliband was declared leader of Center BC, and a group of former Conservatives joined forces with the party. Since then, Carolyn Finley stepped down as Conservative leader and Lauren Dirksen was named interim leader. Now many of the MLAs who fled the caucus due to frustrations with Finley's leadership are returning. Former Conservative turned independent Eleanor Sturco says she'll remain with Center BC. Premier David Eby has announced an early election with the voting day set for October 24th. Eby says a lot has changed since the 2024 election. He says the province and Canada are facing existential threats from the Trump administration and U.S. tariffs.
2: British Columbians need a say. They deserve a say in what happens next. You deserve a say in the kind of province we're going to build. A province that stands up for itself, or a province that folds to Donald Trump.
1: Once again, the vote will be on October 24th. The Wildwood Fire Department and BC Wildfire Service responded to a fire near Williams Lake this morning. Robin Grant, a fire information assistant with the Caribou Fire Center, says it was approximately 19 kilometers northwest of the city of Williams Lake on the west side of Highway 97 near Morgan Creek.
3: The approximately 0.009 hectare wildfire is now out. The fire started when a vehicle caught fire and spread into the ditch along the west side of the highway. It is confirmed that the RCMP also attended.
1: Grant says the BC Wildfire Service had 12 members on scene. A trial date has been set for the accused in an investigation into the seizure of cigarettes and firearms in Quesnel. 53-year-old Paul Plummer is due back in court on May 5th of next year. Plummer is charged with selling unstamped tobacco, careless storage of a firearm, storage of a firearm contrary to regulation, and possession of a firearm without a license or registration. The charges are in connection with an incident in March of 2025. The Quesnel RCMP Crime Reduction Unit, with the assistance of the North District Emergency Response Team and other members of the Quesnel RCMP, executed a search warrant at a residence in the 2000 block of Red Bluff Road. Police say they seized 1,100 cartons of contraband cigarettes, more than $13,000 in cash, 21 firearms and ammunition, as well as 8 pounds of marijuana bud, 767 grams of magic mushrooms, 330 grams of cannabis concentrate, and 15 grams of cocaine. RCMP said at the time that the street value of the seized cigarettes was estimated to be around $220,000. El Nino is a natural phenomenon that happens every few years. This year, however, Environment and Climate Change Canada predicts a very strong one, which will be stronger than anything that's been observed in a lifetime of anyone living today. Vista Radio's Stan Ashby has more.
4: Research scientist Bill Merrifield says one impact of a super El Nino will be the scrambling of seasonal weather patterns all around the world, including in Canada near the end of the year.
5: It's a certainty that we will have one of these super El Ninos. Its influences on Canada are a little bit less certain. Sometimes nature throws in a curveball, but the odds are certainly favoring a very mild winter.
4: Merrifield adds mild temperatures and less than usual precipitation points towards the possibility of unusually low snowpack and an early spring melt. For Vista Radio, I'm Stan Ashby.
1: Caribou weather for tonight, partly cloudy skies, chance of showers and some wind in the Quesnel and Williams Lake areas, a low of 5 degrees. For 100 Mile House tonight, just partly cloudy with some wind and a low near 5. And then for tomorrow, a mix of sun and cloud throughout the Caribou with a chance of showers. Risk of a thunderstorm in the Quesnel and Williams Lake areas, a high of 16 in Quesnel and Williams Lake, 17 in 100 Mile House. 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
2: 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They found their way to Williams Creek in the Cariboo, with all goods brought in by horses and mules. 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Barkerville became the largest city north of San Francisco and west of Chicago at its peak. 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

0: 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I'm happy with it. And keep me going. 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
6: 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There's Highway 20. It takes you from Williams Lake to Bella Coola. And there's Highway 26. It starts just north of Quesnel and ends in Barkerville. Many highways, many destinations. Wherever you may be in the Caribou, wherever your plans to go, whichever highway you take, drive safely.
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6: Population of the Caribou Regional District, nearly 63,000 people. 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
1: Good morning, I'm Dale Taylor. Quinnell City Council is sending a letter to the Premier on the deepening crisis in BC's forestry sector. It follows a letter from a group of organizations representing workers, manufacturers, contractors, communities, and businesses across the province that urge the government to immediately establish a forestry crisis action group. Aaron Robinson, the Forestry Initiatives Manager at the city, read out the recommendation at last night's council meeting.
2: That city council send a letter to Premier Eby requesting that Quinnell participate as an active partner in the proposed Forest Crisis Action Group and be recognized as a provincial hub for forestry innovation and investment through the Make More in BC initiative.
1: The letter from the forest sector urges the province to take coordinated action to keep viable wood moving, reduce costs and regulatory barriers, increase harvest, and protect businesses and jobs. A very small wildfire that started yesterday about 10:30 north of Williams Lake is out. Robin Grant is a fire information assistant with the Caribou Fire Center.
3: The BC Wildfire Service supported the Wildwood Volunteer Fire Department in responding to wildfire C22272, located approximately 19 kilometers northwest of the city of Williams Lake on the west side of Highway 97 near Morgan Creek.
1: Grant says the fire started when a vehicle caught fire and spread into the ditch along the west side of the highway. She says it was 0.009 hectares in size. BC Conservative interim leader Lauren Dirksen says he's running to be BC's next premier. He spoke in Vancouver after Premier David Eby announced an early election. Dirksen takes the helm after weeks of party upheaval, including an exodus of 10 MLAs and the resignation of leader Carolyn Finley. Those MLAs have since rejoined the caucus, and Dirksen says the party is united and ready to take on the NDP.
4: There's no question that our caucus is a pretty lively caucus, but we are back together here today.
1: Dirksen confirmed that Finley would not be running in the election under the Conservative banner. Having a look at sports, the Williams Lake Slow Pitch League's Kings and Queens tournament was this past weekend. On the Queens side, the first place team was the Rowdy Chicks. Second went to Ponytail Express, and third was Pitch Please. On the Kings side, the top team after the tourney was done was the Bears. In second, it was Blank Show, and third went to Rotten Eggs. That tournament finished the season for the Williams Lake Slow Pitch League. The Toronto Blue Jays game against the Orioles yesterday in Baltimore was rained out and will be made up as part of a doubleheader today with the games to start at 10:35 a.m. and 3:35 p.m. The Jays are on the verge of being eliminated from the postseason. Toronto needs to win its remaining five games, plus either have Chicago or Cleveland lose their last five to have a chance at advancing. Week three of the NFL season starts tomorrow at 5:15 with 0-2 Atlanta at 1-1 Green Bay. Get news alerts direct to your inbox. 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I'm Dale Taylor.
0: The Goat News brings you the details you need, focusing on the caribou first. When it's happening here, you'll hear it from Goat News.
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1: Caribou Chilcotin weather today, sunny this morning, then a mix of sun and cloud with a 30% chance of showers this afternoon. Today's high 15. Tonight, partly cloudy, 30% chance of showers, clearing overnight. Fog patches developing as well with a low of 3 degrees. Fog in the morning tomorrow, then increasing cloudiness, 60% chance of showers in the afternoon tomorrow with a high of 10. Right now in the Caribou, Quinnell 6, Williams Lake 8, 100 miles 7.
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0: This is The Goat.

That was Blind Melon, No Rain. Well, we actually got a chance of rain showing up in the forecast. We'll get to that in a few minutes. In the meantime, I got music standing by from Simple Plan from Montreal. They've been around since 1999. Actually, it's the 25th anniversary of their first album, No Pads, No Helmet, Just Balls. And they are going to be writing a book. There is a book that's going to be coming out next year in March called I'm Just a Kid. That's the name of the song that I've got coming up next. It's all about the band's humble beginnings at a school talent show. It's about the power of friendship and how they never gave up on their dreams and each other. It is going to be coming out in the early part of March of next year. But for every copy of this illustrated book, I'm Just a Kid, the band will donate $1 to the Simple Plan Foundation, which gives back to charities that support young people in need. If you'd like to find out more, have a look for their websites, have a look at their social media, and see more about this book that's coming out. I'm Just a Kid. Here's Simple Plan on the GOAT.

0: Sublime Until the Sun Explodes. 18 after 6. It's a Wednesday morning. What are we talking about today? Hey, you guys want to go see a movie? You want to go see a movie that is not a big Marvel, DC, superhero kind of thing? You want to see something a little more real life, I guess you could say? How about this? I'm going to go check
1: out.
0: I
1: bought a lot of Mecta. I didn't get enough for those two windows because it's morning sun. And usually the sun comes around here. This is where the hot sun comes, here in the kitchen. So after I put all that Maxtec that looked like wood on the cardboard, he was happy.
0: This is the audio from Agatha's Almanac, the winner of the Best Canadian Feature at Hot Dogs 2025, an enlightening, fascinating, and truly heartwarming film that follows Agatha Bach, who's 92 as she tends to her traditional 54-acre farm in rural Manitoba. The director, Emily Atkins, filmed her grandmother over the course of 6 years across many seasons, and it is not a superhero movie, but there is a superhero in it, I guess you could say. As Agatha is putting up the MacTac and keeping the sun out of the window, making sure it doesn't get too hot in the place.
1: You could figure it out as well as I can, maybe better. I don't know. There.
0: She's putting together Elastic Bands. Anyway, Agatha's Almanac being shown at the Paradise Cinema is coming up tomorrow. If you want to go, general admission is $11. 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Seniors get in for $5. And it's presented by the Williams Lake, in partnership with the Williams Lake District Seniors Activity Center, the Garden Club, and several others. That'll be doors opening tomorrow night at 6:30. Showtime 7 o'clock for Agatha's Almanac at the Paradise Cinemas in Williams Lake. Oh, she's doing exercises.
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8: Miners poured into BC after gold was discovered along the Fraser and Thompson River in 1858. They found their way to Williams Creek in the Cariboo, with all goods brought in by horses and mules. As time went on, a wagon road was built to easily transport more supplies. Barkerville became the largest city north of San Francisco and west of Chicago at its peak. Today, Barkerville serves as a tourist town where visitors get a glimpse of the past life. Discover the Cariboo.
0: 6:22 in the goat, 15 degrees, the expected high for today. Going to be sunny this morning, then clouding over, chance of showers this afternoon at about 30%. About that same for tonight, 30% a chance of showers. A little bit more tomorrow, mostly for Quesnel and Williams Lake, about a 60% chance of showers. The high tomorrow, only 10 degrees. So today, 15, tomorrow, 10. Friday, periods of rain and 10 degrees in the forecast. That's what we got going on. 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Here's Volbeat on the Goat.

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1: Good morning, I'm Dale Taylor. The Premier will soon be getting a forestry request from Quesnel City Council. A recommendation was made at last night's meeting that Quesnel be able to participate as an active partner in the proposed Forest Crisis Action Group and be recognized as a provincial hub for forestry innovation and investment through the Make More in BC initiative. Councillor Mitch Vick supported the letter and also noted that this wasn't the first time that they've had to send a letter to the province on the forest industry.
2: I think this letter is very succinct, and it brings another level of importance to the issue and reminder to the province that we can be a valuable partner and we cannot be ignored. So this perpetuates that, and if we have to send a third letter or a fourth letter and a 12th letter, then so be it.
1: A group of organizations representing workers, manufacturers, contractors, communities, and businesses across the province sent a letter earlier this month urging the government to establish a forestry crisis

the North District Emergency Response Team and other members of the Quinnell RCMP executed a search warrant at a residence in the 2000 block of Red Bluff Road in March 2025. Police say they seized 1,100 cartons of contraband cigarettes, more than $13,000 in cash, 21 firearms and ammunition, as well as 8 pounds of marijuana buds, 767 grams of magic mushrooms, 330 grams of cannabis concentrate, and 15 grams of cocaine. Legislation has been introduced to extend the temporary suspension of the federal fuel excise tax until the end of January. Ottawa says for Canadians, that means continuing to save more than $5 every time they fill a typical 50-liter tank of gasoline, while the full relief remains in place. After that, the regular rates will be reduced by 50% until the end of March next year. The feds say the legislation responds to higher fuel costs caused by global instability and ongoing supply disruptions in the Middle East, which are putting pressure on energy markets around the world. Having a look at sports, 64 golfers will be part of today's two-man Chapman Golf Night in the South Cariboo. Each player in the duo hits a tee shot, and for the second shot, each player plays their partner's ball. After that shot, the twosome choose which ball they wish to continue with. The 108 Golf Resort will be hosting this event today. The Toronto Blue Jays were rained out in Baltimore last night. The game will be made up today as part of a doubleheader against the Orioles, with the first game starting at 10:35 this morning. In WNBA action last night, the Chicago Sky beat the Toronto Tempo 97-85. The Tempo have lost 19 of their last 20 games. In NBA news, Kawhi Leonard and the Toronto Raptors have reached a two-year, $115 million contract extension. Leonard is now under contract for three seasons with the Raptors for a total of $165 million. Get news alerts direct to your inbox. Sign up at mycariboonow.com. I'm Dale Taylor. Today's forecast for the Caribou Chilcotin says it'll be sunny this morning. Then a mix of sun and cloud with a 30% chance of showers this afternoon. The high today, 15. Partly cloudy tonight, 30% chance of showers. Clearing overnight with fog developing at a low of 3. Tomorrow, fog in the morning, then increasing cloudiness. 60% chance of showers in the afternoon tomorrow with a high of 10. In the Caribou right now, 100 miles 7. Williams Lake 8, Quesnel 6. If you won a $1,000 gift certificate towards tires from Tirecraft and Williams Lake, what vehicle would you put them on? That's what I want to know. Get on over to our GOAT Facebook page and enter to win this contest brought to you by Tirecraft and Williams Lake, formerly known as Downtown Service. We're taking your entries today by telling us in the comments what vehicle you'd put those tires on. 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On our GOAT Facebook page, we're going to take entries today. Tomorrow, we're going to do another entry method. Then on Friday, Monday next week, the 28th, we're going to name somebody as that winner of a $1,000 gift certificate towards new tires at Tirecraft in Williams Lake, formerly known as Downtown Service. Find out more on our GOAT Facebook page right now.

0: That is the Tea Party Temptation on the go. 20 minutes, and then it's going to be 7 o'clock on this Wednesday morning, 23rd of September today. This is the GOAT, and a little bit of a reminder for those who have students at PSO in 100 Mile House. The dry grad committee meeting is on the way later on today. It's going to be at 5:30 at the PSO cafeteria. If you could come on out and support the grade 12s, make it a great celebration, bring a friend or two, be able to help us. So the dry grad committee meeting for PSO, 5:30 in the PSO cafeteria tonight.
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8: 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There's this one place that has 2.1 million fish.
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9: With 2.1 million fish that return on a four-year cycle, the Horsefly River Spawning Channel supports a massive sockeye run. 2.1 million fish. That's a lot of sockeye salmon. When you think about it, that's many times more fish than the caribou has people and house pets put together.
0: What's going on with that weather? 2020 weather today says it's going to be starting off nice, and it's going to cloud over. And it's going to have a chance of showers. 30% chance of showers later on today for Quesnel and Williams Lake. High today, 15. Low tonight, 3 degrees. 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

0: The Clash, I Fought the Law. Not a good idea. 6:49. Time for the Go Comedy Break. Who's checking in this morning? We got Ben Bailey. Hey, are you going out to a job interview? Check this out.
1: I can never make it through a job interview. You know, it's such a high-pressure situation. You really need that job. You get all dressed up. You get in there a couple of minutes early. You're trying really hard not to make any stupid mistakes. First opportunity to make a stupid mistake, you make a stupid mistake. They give you that application, and you accidentally write your name in the wrong box. You already didn't get the job. All right, because what are you going to do? Scribble it out? Hand in your application with a huge scribble mark in the very first blank at the top of the page. Here you go. Say, did I get the job? No. No, you didn't. Can't ask for another application either, can you? Could I have another application, please? Why? Because I put my name in the wrong box. They're going to be like, you don't need another application, sir. Because we're not hiring any idiots today.
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1: Good morning, I'm Dale Taylor. Quesnel City Council is sending a letter to the Premier on the deepening crisis in BC's forestry sector. It follows a letter from a group of organizations representing workers, manufacturers, contractors, communities, and businesses across the province that urge the government to immediately establish a forestry crisis action group. Aaron Robinson, the forestry initiatives manager at the city, read out the recommendation at last night's council meeting.
2: That city council send a letter to Premier Eby requesting that Quesnel participate as an active partner in the proposed Forest Crisis Action Group and be recognized as the provincial hub for forestry innovation and investment through the Make More in BC initiative.
1: The letter from the forest sector urges the province to take coordinated action to keep viable wood moving, reduce costs and regulatory barriers, increase harvest, and protect businesses and jobs. A very small wildfire that started yesterday about 10:30 north of Williams Lake is out. Robin Grant is a fire information assistant with the Caribou Fire Center.
3: The BC Wildfire Service supported the Wildwood Volunteer Fire Department in responding to wildfire C22272, located approximately 19 kilometers northwest of the city of Williams Lake on the west side of Highway 97 near Morgan Creek.
1: Grant says the fire started when a vehicle caught fire and spread into the ditch along the west side of the highway. She says it was 0.009 hectares in size. BC Conservative interim leader Lauren Dirksen says he's running to be BC's next premier. He spoke in Vancouver after Premier David Eby announced an early election. Dirksen takes the helm after weeks of party upheaval, including an exodus of 10 MLAs and the resignation of leader Carolyn Finley. Those MLAs have since rejoined the caucus, and Dirksen says the party is united and ready to take on the NDP.
4: There's no question that our caucus is a pretty lively caucus, but we are back together here today.
1: Dirksen confirmed that Finley would not be running in the election under the Conservative banner. Having a look at sports, the Williams Lake Slow Pitch League's Kings and Queens tournament was this past weekend. On the Queens side, the first place team was the Rowdy Chicks. Second went to Ponytail Express, and third was Pitch Please. On the Kings side, the top team after the tourney was done was the Bears. In second, it was Blank Show, and third went to Rotten Eggs. That tournament finished the season for the Williams Lake Slow Pitch League. The Toronto Blue Jays game against the Orioles yesterday in Baltimore was rained out and will be made up as part of a doubleheader today with the games to start at 10:35 a.m. and 3:35 p.m. The Jays are on the verge of being eliminated from the postseason. Toronto needs to win its remaining five games, plus either have Chicago or Cleveland lose their last five to have a chance at advancing. Week three of the NFL season starts tomorrow at 5:15 with 0-2 Atlanta at 1-1 Green Bay. Get news alerts direct to your inbox. 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I'm Dale Taylor.
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1: Caribou Chilcone weather today, sunny this morning, then a mix of sun and cloud with a 30% chance of showers this afternoon. Today's high 15. Tonight, partly cloudy, 30% chance of showers, clearing overnight. Fog patches developing as well with a low of 3 degrees. Fog in the morning tomorrow, then increasing cloudiness, 60% chance of showers in the afternoon tomorrow with a high of 10. Right now in the Caribou, Quesnel 6, Williams Lake 8, 100 miles 7.
0: 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Broadcasting from the traditional territory of the Dekel and Tsuwepem First Nations. We're proud to live, work, and play in the region we all call home. This is the Caribou's Rock Station, the GOAT.

That's the White Crows, Waiting and Wanting. This is the Goats. Maybe you're waiting and wanting to see what the gas prices are going to do. Man, the gas prices have shot up around the Caribou. I'm going to be posting up under our Goat Facebook page the weekly gas price image that I've gathered up. And the differences are quite staggering. And you know it as you're driving around. You're going to see what the gas prices have done. It's like, what has happened? Okay, so the tough part to understand is that the BC average has gone up 5 cents since last week. The average in the province is $2.01 per liter for regular fuel. And it was like, oh, that's only gone up 5 cents. Well, in the Caribou, it's not gone up just 5 cents. It's been way more than that. For instance, Quesnel, gas prices up between 19 and 21 cents a liter. The Super Save, 195.9. Canco, 197.9. The others at 198.9. 100 Mile, gas prices rising even more. 22 to 24 cents a liter since last Wednesday. Super Save, 198.9. The others at 199.9. And Williams Lake gas prices now, I don't know if these have changed or have not been updated since they've been checked. Well, let me just have a look here. Williams Lake gas prices up between 7 and 20 cents a liter because they've got the mobile at 184.9, the tempo at 185.9. I don't know if that's still applicable this morning. Or if they've not been updated, let me just scroll down here and have a look at the Gas Buddy website that we check out. Because it can't be everywhere. Super Save in Williams Lake is 197.9. The others at 199.9. So they're, oh yeah, they're up. Oh, hang on. No, that's got the on diesel. Regular fuel prices. Okay, so yeah, well, still says showing mobile 184.9. South Lakeside Drive, and the tempo on Dock Creek Road at 185.9, but they've not been updated in a little while. Gas prices at Williams Lake between 70 and 20 cents a liter. The national average is now 189.8, up only 2.4 cents. So what the heck is going on here? How come our gas prices are so high? The cheapest in the province on average is actually in Abbotsford at 191.4. Cheapest in the country, Peterborough, Ontario, 168.4. And like I say, the average in the country is 189.8. We're usually below that. So I don't know what's going on with our gas prices hovering at about $2 a liter. That's not what I expected. Here's Alanis Morissette on the Goats.

0: is Alice Cooper, and the track is called He's Back. The band behind the mask, that's from the album Constrictor, came out 40 years ago yesterday, and it was a bit of a resurgence for Alice Cooper as he got her back going again after having a couple of albums that didn't chart. That one hit the charts and did really well for him. Alice Cooper's got a book coming out. October the 6th is going to be the book Devil on My Shoulder, the definitive autobiography from Alice Cooper. He says, in the beginning, Alice Cooper was the name of the band. Then it was my stage name. Then a monster. He says, now I've written a book that tracks Alice's evolution. He says, I'm also coming clean about the extent of my addictions, my blackout years, the creative process fueled by alcohol, drugs, and round-the-clock TV, my scramble to the top of the pile, and the terrible slide back down. I want to talk about the origin of Cold Ethel, the guillotine, the dead babies, the best and worst of my reviews, my feelings of guilt and regret after people got hurt or died, what life was like on the road until the wheels came off the bus, what a romantic I am at heart, and how I've stayed married for half a century, even after my wife came at me with a frying pan. Alice Cooper, Devil on My Shoulder, is going to be available, they say, October the 6th. Should be having some really good stories in there. I did see that they were saying it's got stories in there from, who did he say? Where did it say in the story? Stories from Salvador, or intimate anecdotes featuring Salvador Dali, Bob Hope, John Lennon, Groucho Marx, Vincent Price, Frank Sinatra, Errol Flynn, Betty Davis, Jimi Hendrix, Gerald Ford, Andy Warhol, Tiger Woods, and more. Well, watch for that from Alice Cooper here on The GOAT.
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4: 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Fewer than 150 exist. The white ghost still thrives. Witness the rare. Witness the white bear.
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0: What's going on with that weather? 2020 weather today says it is going to be nice to begin with, and then it'll cloud over. 30% chance of showers this afternoon, a high today of 15. Low tonight, 3 degrees, 30% chance of showers, mostly for Quesnel and Williams Lake.

0: Now direct from the MikeHairBoonNow.com newsroom, this is a Goat News Update.
1: Good morning, I'm Dale Taylor. The Premier will soon be getting a forestry request from Quesnel City Council. A recommendation was made at last night's meeting that Quesnel be able to participate as an active partner in the proposed Forest Crisis Action Group and be recognized as a provincial hub for forestry innovation and investment through the Make More in BC initiative. Councillor Mitch Vick supported the letter and also noted that this wasn't the first time that they've had to send a letter to the province on the forest industry.
2: I think this letter is very succinct and it brings another level of importance to the issue and reminder to the province that we can be a valuable partner and we cannot be ignored. So this perpetuates that.

of selling unstamped tobacco, careless storage of a firearm, storage of a firearm contrary to regulation, and possession of a firearm without a license or registration. The Quesnel RCMP Crime Reduction Unit, with the assistance of the North District Emergency Response Team and other members of the Quesnel RCMP, executed a search warrant at a residence in the 2000 block of Red Bluff Road in March 2025. Police say they seized 1,100 cartons of contraband cigarettes, more than $13,000 in cash, 21 firearms and ammunition, as well as 8 pounds of marijuana buds, 767 grams of magic mushrooms, 330 grams of cannabis concentrate, and 15 grams of cocaine. Legislation has been introduced to extend the temporary suspension of the federal fuel excise tax until the end of January. Ottawa says for Canadians, that means continuing to save more than $5 every time they fill a typical 50-liter tank of gasoline, while the full relief remains in place. After that, the regular rates will be reduced by 50% until the end of March next year. The feds say the legislation responds to higher fuel costs caused by global instability and ongoing supply disruptions in the Middle East, which are putting pressure on energy markets around the world. Having a look at sports, 64 golfers will be part of today's two-man Chapman Golf Night in the South Cariboo. Each player in the duo hits a tee shot, and for the second shot, each player plays their partner's ball. After that shot, the twosome choose which ball they wish to continue with. The 108 Golf Resort will be hosting this event today. The Toronto Blue Jays were rained out in Baltimore last night. The game will be made up today as part of a doubleheader against the Orioles, with the first game starting at 10:35 this morning. In WNBA action last night, the Chicago Sky beat the Toronto Tempo 97-85. The Tempo have lost 19 of their last 20 games. In NBA news, Kawhi Leonard and the Toronto Raptors have reached a two-year, $115 million contract extension. Leonard is now under contract for three seasons with the Raptors for a total of $165 million. Get news alerts direct to your inbox. Sign up at mycariboonow.com. I'm Dale Taylor. Today's forecast for the Caribou Chilcone says it'll be sunny this morning, then a mix of sun and cloud with a 30% chance of showers this afternoon. The high today, 15. Partly cloudy tonight, 30% chance of showers. Clearing overnight with fog developing at a low of 3. Tomorrow, fog in the morning, then increasing cloudiness. 60% chance of showers in the afternoon tomorrow with a high of 10. In the Caribou right now, 100 miles 7. Williams Lake 8, Quesnel 6. I've got some tickets to give away, and I want you to get in on it. It's tickets for the Williams A. Mustangs and their home opener, their season opener, actually, that's coming up on Friday night. Friday night, the Williams A. Mustangs going to be hoping to see a big crowd at the Caribou Memorial Rec Complex as Nelson is in town. Game time, it's going to be at 7 o'clock on Friday night. How would you like to get in on the ticket giveaway? How do you do that? You got to send the keyword Nelson to our Go Text line right now, 250-398-2336. 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So, yes, and the keyword Nelson, that's the opponent for the game that's coming up on Friday night. Tomorrow, what we'll do is we'll get all the names of the winners together, and we'll draw one of them as the lucky winner of two tickets to go and see that game in the BC Hockey Conference for the Williams Lake Mustangs. So, there you go. Send in the keyword Nelson to our Go Text line right now, 250-398-2336. Good luck.

0: 7:38, and that's Blink 182. All the small things. You get a chance to watch that Travis Barker documentary. I think it's on Disney Plus. Louder Than Fear. It is quite the documentary. You got to check it out if you're a big fan of Blink 182. If you're a big fan of music. Hey, I got standing by the guys from last night on Late Night.
1: Just a few blocks from here, world leaders have gathered for the UN General Assembly. And of course, traffic is horrible. Today, President Trump spent an hour on Fifth Avenue, a whole hour just sitting in the back of his airport catering truck. Trump addressed the General Assembly on the war, and at one point he threatened to drive Iran into hell. The president of Iran was like, "You're driving us to Newark Airport?"
2: Trump's approval rating just hit a new all-time low. The president is pulling somewhere between Ebola and Ed Sheeran right now.
3: During a visit earlier this month to Ireland, President Trump broke with decades of U.S. precedent and endorsed Irish unification. Okay, but when isn't he breaking with decades of U.S. precedent? It's not like the other presidents also sold cologne. Which is a shame, because you know Obama's would have smelled like sandalwood and gotten all of us laid.
4: 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And keep me going. 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
0: 7:41 on the GOAT, and the weather today is going to start off looking great, and then it's going to get cloudy. 30% chance of showers showing up for Quesnel and Williams Lake later on today. Not going to be too warm. About seasonal, I guess. 15 the expected high today, which is about normal for this time of year. Tomorrow, better chance of rain and a high of only 10 degrees. On the GOAT here, Skid Row.

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0: Nickelback and San Quentin on the go. Just about news time. That's on the way this morning at 8 o'clock. And I can tell you that alongside Highway 97 today, you're going to be seeing the march with Arch. Archie Shandyman is on the trip back. He walks most of the time. Every now and again, he's got somebody doing the walk with him or for him. Where is he going to be at today? He's going to be leaving the Alamo south of Quesnel and heading into Quesnel today. He's got a couple of days in Quesnel. Then off on the 25th to Hangman Springs, Sylvia's on the 26th. And then eventually reaching the Kluskas Village, the end of the line, probably on the 1st of October. And you might remember this is his third annual March with Arch healing journey that started on the 5th of September. Out west of Quesnel, walked over 700 kilometers to St. Joseph's Mission School, just south of Williams Lake and back. The mission to bring the garbage from the res back to St. Joseph's where it belongs. So we see them walking alongside Highway 97. There might be a vehicle with them. Might be just somebody carrying a flag. Just, you know, keep an eye on them and give them a lot of space alongside Highway 97 over the next few days.
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1: Good morning, I'm Daniel Taylor. Quinnell City Council is sending a letter to the Premier on the deepening crisis in BC's forestry sector. It follows a letter from a group of organizations representing workers, manufacturers, contractors, communities, and businesses across the province that urge the government to immediately establish a forestry crisis action group. Aaron Robinson, the Forestry Initiatives Manager of the city, read out the recommendation at last night's council meeting.
2: That city council send a letter to Premier Eby requesting that Quinnell participate as an active partner in the proposed Forest Crisis Action Group and be recognized as a provincial hub for forestry innovation and investment through the Make More in BC initiative.
1: The letter from the forest sector urges the province to take coordinated action to keep viable wood moving, reduce costs and regulatory barriers, increase harvest, and protect businesses and jobs. A very small wildfire that started yesterday about 10:30 north of Williams Lake is out. Robin Grant is a fire information assistant with the Caribou Fire Center.
3: The BC Wildfire Service supported the Wildwood Volunteer Fire Department in responding to wildfire C22272, located approximately 19 kilometers northwest of the city of Williams Lake on the west side of Highway 97 near Morgan Creek.
1: Grant says the fire started when a vehicle caught fire and spread into the ditch along the west side of the highway. She says it was 0.009 hectares in size. BC Conservative Interim Leader Lauren Dirksen says he's running to be BC's next premier. He spoke in Vancouver after Premier David Eby announced an early election. Dirksen takes the helm after weeks of party upheaval, including an exodus of 10 MLAs and the resignation of leader Carolyn Findlay. Those MLAs have since rejoined the caucus, and Dirksen says the party is united and ready to take on the NDP.
4: There's no question that our caucus is a pretty lively caucus, but we are back together here today.
1: Dirksen confirmed that Findlay would not be running in the election under the Conservative banner. Having a look at sports, the Williams Lake Slow Pitch League's Kings and Queens tournament was this past weekend. On the Queens side, the first place team was the Rowdy Chicks. Second went to Ponytail Express, and third was Pitch Please. On the Kings side, the top team after the tourney was done was the Bears. In second, it was Blank Show, and third went to Rotten Eggs. That tournament finished the season for the Williams Lake Slow Pitch League. The Toronto Blue Jays game against the Orioles yesterday in Baltimore was rained out and will be made up as part of a doubleheader today with the games to start at 10:35 a.m. and 3:35 p.m. The Jays are on the verge of being eliminated from the postseason. Toronto needs to win its remaining five games, plus either have Chicago or Cleveland lose their last five to have a chance at advancing. Week three of the NFL season starts tomorrow at 5:15 with 0-2 Atlanta at 1-1 Green Bay. Get news alerts direct to your inbox. 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I'm Dale Taylor.
0: The Goat News brings you the details you need, focusing on the caribou first. When it's happening here, you'll hear it from Goat News.
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1: Caribou Chilcotin weather today, sunny this morning, then a mix of sun and cloud with a 30% chance of showers this afternoon. Today's high 15. Tonight, partly cloudy, 30% chance of showers, clearing overnight. Fog patches developing as well with a low of 3 degrees. Fog in the morning tomorrow, then increasing cloudiness, 60% chance of showers in the afternoon tomorrow with a high of 10. Right now in the Caribou, Quinnell 6, Williams Lake 8, 100 miles 7.
0: So good, your neighbors probably won't call in a noise complaint.
6: Turn it up louder!
0: And if they do, get new neighbors.

That is Weezer, Undone, the sweater song. Weezer having performed in Vancouver about a week and a half ago, I think it was, somewhere in around that area. They were at the Rogers Arena, and it wasn't too long before that they were there. They were there in October of 2024 and also in August of 2023. So they've been doing a few shows in Vancouver. The latest album from the band is called The Gold Album. It came out about a month ago, and it's not like any of the other albums that they've done before, which has, you know, gone with kind of a theme. The plan was, this record was made like, hey, let's just get together in a room and throw away the click track, throw away the perfection, trust in our own abilities as musicians, and whatever happens. That's from guitarist Brian Bell in Weezer, saying that that's the road that they took on their latest album. Weezer are going to be tonight in Detroit. Then they're into Toronto at the Scotiabank Arena coming up on Friday. If you happen to be out that way, you might want to catch the show. This is The Goat with the Sheepdogs.

0: There you go. The Colts and Fire Woman. Found the goats. World Class Rock coming up. Actually, you know, I need to backtrack a little bit. I had a phone call the other day from the president of the Williams Lake Stampede Association, Court Smith. He was calling just to see if I was checking to see how things were going for the AGM. And I said, yeah, sure. What's going on? He says, well, we got our AGM for the Williams Lake Stampede coming up this weekend. He said it was going to be on, it's on Thursday? Is it tomorrow? Yeah, it's on the way tomorrow night at the Williams Lake City Hall Council Chambers starting at 7 o'clock. And if you'd like to be there, that'd be great, because then you can get in on starting to plan for next year's Williams Lake Stampede. Next year's is going to be the 99th. The year after that's going to be the 100th. So they're starting to get some plans, some thoughts, some ideas together about how to celebrate the Williams Lake Stampede's 100th birthday. So if you'd like to be a part of that, maybe go to that Stampede Association meeting coming up tomorrow night. Yeah, tomorrow night, 7 o'clock at City Hall in Williams Lake at the Council Chambers. Come on by. See what's on the go. Be a part of it. Many hands, like work, right?
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3: The caribou is named after the caribou. The region is named after the species of reindeer. One legend tells a more fascinating story. In the mid-1800s, Judge William Cox was appointed magistrate for the Barkerville region in a plan that involved hunting. But when Judge Cox shot a frozen caribou, his aim was so poor that he almost hit a local mine worker. This mine worker could not keep quiet about the botched hunting trip and jokingly named Judge Cox Caribou.
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0: Today's weather, it is going to be, supposed to be kind of nice this morning, and then started cloud over. We have a 30% chance of showers showing up later on today, mostly for Quesnel and Williams Lake, not so much for 100 Mile. Temperature's going to be a little bit below normal. Normally at this time of year, we have a high of 18 and a low of 4. Today's high is supposed to get to 15 degrees with an overnight low of 3. Tomorrow's high, so far, they're forecasting a high of 10. With a chance of showers at 60%. A little bit rainier on the way for tomorrow. But hey, we need the rain, Dale, right? Nearly 8:22. That's your 2020 weather on the goat. Here's Chevelle.

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1: Good morning, I'm Dale Taylor. The Premier will soon be getting a forestry request from Quesnel City Council. A recommendation was made at last night's meeting that Quesnel be able to participate as an active partner in the proposed Forest Crisis Action Group and be recognized as a provincial hub for forestry innovation and investment through the Make More in BC initiative. Councillor Mitch Vick supported the letter and also noted that this wasn't the first time that they've had to send a letter to the province on the forest industry.
2: I think this letter is very succinct, and it brings another level of importance to the issue and reminder to the province that we can be a valuable partner and we cannot be ignored. So this perpetuates that, and if we have to send a third letter or a fourth letter and a 12th letter, then so be it.
1: A group of organizations representing workers, manufacturers, contractors, communities, and businesses across the province sent a letter earlier this month urging the government to establish a forestry crisis action group. It urged the province to take coordinated action to keep viable wood moving, reduce costs and regulatory barriers, increase the harvest, and protect businesses and jobs. A 53-year-old man charged in connection with the seizure of illegal cigarettes and firearms is scheduled to go to trial next year. In May of next year, Paul Plummer will be in court again. He's facing one count each of selling unstamped tobacco, careless storage of a firearm, storage of a firearm contrary to regulation, and possession of a firearm without a license or registration. The Quesnel RCMP Crime Reduction Unit, with the assistance of the North District Emergency Response Team and other members of the Quesnel RCMP, executed a search warrant at a residence in the 2000 block of Red Bluff Road in March 2025. Police say they seized 1,100 cartons of contraband cigarettes, more than $13,000 in cash, 21 firearms and ammunition, as well as 8 pounds of marijuana buds, 767 grams of magic mushrooms, 330 grams of cannabis concentrate, and 15 grams of cocaine. Legislation has been introduced to extend the temporary suspension of the federal fuel excise tax until the end of January. Ottawa says for Canadians, that means continuing to save more than $5 every time they fill a typical 50-liter tank of gasoline, while the full relief remains in place. After that, the regular rates will be reduced by 50% until the end of March next year. The feds say the legislation responds to higher fuel costs caused by global instability and ongoing

last night. The Chicago Sky beat the Toronto Tempo 97-85. The Tempo have lost 19 of their last 20 games. In NBA news, Kawhi Leonard and the Toronto Raptors have reached a two-year, $115 million contract extension. Leonard is now under contract for three seasons with the Raptors for a total of $165 million. Get news alerts direct to your inbox. Sign up at mycariboonow.com. I'm Dale Taylor. Today's forecast for the Caribou Chocon says it'll be sunny this morning, then a mix of sun and cloud with a 30% chance of showers this afternoon. The high today, 15. Partly cloudy tonight, 30% chance of showers. Clearing overnight with fog developing at a low of 3. Tomorrow, fog in the morning, then increasing cloudiness, 60% chance of showers in the afternoon tomorrow with a high of 10. In the Caribou right now, 100 miles 7, Williams Lake 8, Quesnel 6. If you'd like to get in on that draw for a $1,000 gift certificate towards tires from Tirecraft in Williams Lake, get on over to our GOAT Facebook page right now. Scroll down just a little ways and you'll see the big image right there. It says Tirecraft, enter to win a $1,000 gift certificate towards new tires. Well, that's where I want you to put into the comments the vehicle you'd like to put those tires on if you were the winner of that $1,000 gift certificate. Tirecraft in Williams Lake and McKenzie Avenue used to be called Downtown Service. Now they've transition over. They got a brand new name and they are wanting to get the word out there that they are ready to be your tire place. So come on over to our GOAT Facebook page. Scroll down a little bit and see the Tirecraft Enter to Win panel image and put your comments right in there right now this morning. We're going to do a different way to get in on it tomorrow and also on Friday. Then on Monday, we're going to name the winner of that $1,000 gift certificate from Tirecraft in Williams Lake. So it's all over on our GOAT Facebook page if you want to check it out right now.

0: Keys. You Got to Lose, some of the brand new material from them. We had Weezer on earlier today, maybe about half an hour ago. And the ongoing history of new music has something all about Rivers Cuomo and Kurt Cobain.
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2: There are plenty of strange conspiracies in the music world, with a large number of them having to do with Kurt Cobain. Some people believe that Kurt faked his death and assumed a new identity, one that he is still using today. Kurt died on April 5th, 1994. On May 10th, Weezer, featuring frontman and songwriter Rivers Cuomo, released their debut album on DGC, the same label as Nirvana. Rivers professed his admiration for Nirvana and Kurt from the very beginning, citing the band as a major influence when it came to the raw style of that first Weezer record. The internet has since speculated that Rivers is actually Kurt, operating under this new identity. This satire was lost on far too many people, and the story started to have legs. Rivers thinks this is funny, by the way, and has often joked about the conspiracy being true. It's not.
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0: What's going on with 2020 weather? Yesterday, the hot spot in the province was, did you guess? Did you guess where it was? If you said Lytton, yeah, that would have gotten it. Lytton was the hot spot yesterday. Oh, no, that's not right. It was Warfield. You know where Warfield is. It's down near southern part of the province and near Trail and all those places. 27.9. Punsee Mountain out west of Williams Lake was the cold spot, -3.9 degrees. And that's what's going on with our weather from yesterday. Today, high of 15 in the Caribou. Where is my sweater?

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Push the pawn right through the pass. And this one's for the silence and the questions that it brings, and the smell of time and the reverence.

0: Best Presidents of the United States and Lump. Are we supposed to play a president? I thought we were supposed to play a president. I don't have your mic turned on. You're not supposed to be on air anyway. You can't be. It can't be heard. You're not. You're illegal to be on the air. I'm just noticing that they're going to be having a big wrap-up for the very last train for the Rocky Mountaineer showing up in Quesnel. And it's going to be coming up a little ways down the road on the 6th of October. But I think you should go to it. If I'm not mistaken, it's going to be the final Rainforest Gold Rush train arrival for the season. And they're going to have this from 5 until 8 o'clock. And they've got a barbecue and they've got draws. And for some reason, I want to think, I'm probably going to be wrong and someone's going to be really upset with me, but I thought that they can't give away a train trip on the Rocky Mountaineer. That's a bit of a pricey thing, isn't it? So yeah, anyway, maybe you should be there. Maybe they'll have a draw for you to get on board the train and they'll take you somewhere. The train wave and a few other things on the go as well. So it's coming up on the 6th of October, 5 until 8 o'clock in Quesnel at the train station, right by the big gold pen with all the controversy.
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1: Good morning, I'm Daniel Taylor. Quinnell City Council is sending a letter to the Premier on the deepening crisis in BC's forestry sector. It follows a letter from a group of organizations representing workers, manufacturers, contractors, communities, and businesses across the province that urged the government to immediately establish a forestry crisis action group. Aaron Robinson, the forestry initiatives manager at the city, read out the recommendation at last night's council meeting.
2: That city council send a letter to Premier Eby requesting that Quinnell participate as an active partner in the proposed Forest Crisis Action Group and be recognized as the provincial hub for forestry innovation and investment through the Make More in BC initiative.
1: The letter from the forest sector urges the province to take coordinated action to keep viable wood moving, reduce costs and regulatory barriers, increase harvest, and protect businesses and jobs. A very small wildfire that started yesterday about 10:30 north of Williams Lake is out. Robin Grant is a fire information assistant with the Caribou Fire Center.
3: The BC Wildfire Service supported the Wildwood Volunteer Fire Department in responding to wildfire C22272, located approximately 19 kilometers northwest of the city of Williams Lake on the west side of Highway 97 near Morgan Creek.
1: Grant says the fire started when a vehicle caught fire and spread into the ditch along the west side of the highway. She says it was 0.009 hectares in size. BC Conservative interim leader Lauren Dirksen says he's running to be BC's next premier. He spoke in Vancouver after Premier David Eby announced an early election. Dirksen takes the helm after weeks of party upheaval, including an exodus of 10 MLAs and the resignation of leader Carolyn Finley. Those MLAs have since rejoined the caucus, and Dirksen says the party is united and ready to take on the NDP.
4: There's no question that our caucus is a pretty lively caucus, but we are back together here today.
1: Dirksen confirmed that Finley would not be running in the election under the Conservative banner. Having a look at sports, the Williams Lake Slow Pitch League's Kings and Queens tournament was this past weekend. On the Queens side, the first place team was the Rowdy Chicks. Second went to Ponytail Express, and third was Pitch Please. On the Kings side, the top team after the tourney was done was the Bears. In second, it was Blank Show, and third went to Rotten Eggs. That tournament finished the season for the Williams Lake Slow Pitch League. The Toronto Blue Jays game against the Orioles yesterday in Baltimore was rained out and will be made up as part of a doubleheader today with the games to start at 10:35 a.m. and 3:35 p.m. The Jays are on the verge of being eliminated from the postseason. Toronto needs to win its remaining five games, plus either have Chicago or Cleveland lose their last five to have a chance at advancing. Week three of the NFL season starts tomorrow at 5:15 with 0-2 Atlanta at 1-1 Green Bay. Get news alerts direct to your inbox. 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
1: Caribou Chilcone weather today, sunny this morning, then a mix of sun and cloud with a 30% chance of showers this afternoon. Today's high 15. Tonight, partly cloudy, 30% chance of showers, clearing overnight. Fog patches developing as well with a low of 3 degrees. Fog in the morning tomorrow, then increasing cloudiness, 60% chance of showers in the afternoon tomorrow with a high of 10. Right now in the Caribou, Quinnell 6, Williams Lake 8, 100 miles 7.
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Aerosmith on the Goat and Comes Together, originally done by the Beatles way back in the day. This is the Goat. I'm Dale Taylor. How would you like to try biathlon? This is where, you know, normally you would put on a pair of skis and you would ski between locations where you bring down a gun and you start to shoot. Well, we don't quite have snow just yet, and they're going to be trying something different for the Williams Lake Cross Country Ski Club. I saw this. It's going to be coming up on October 17th. You bike, then you shoot. You can try that at Fox Mountain on the 17th of October. Ride, shoot, have a little bit of fun. It's a introductory bike and shoot biathlon event combining mountain bike single track with safe non-projectile electronic target rifles. So you don't have to actually shoot anything at all. But this would be a lot of fun. This would be a good time. $5 cash entry fee. You can find out more from the Williams Lake Cross Country Ski Club. They got some details for you online on their social media site to get you in on this coming up on the 17th of October. Get your friends together. Give it a shot. Music. We're back to the music now. Here's Soul Asylum on the Goats.

0: Is now a good time to start talking? It's a long fade out for Phil Collins. We're checking in to see what's going on with that group in 100 Mile House to Settle Care with. It's trying to make sure that the things are tickety-boo, are all good to go at the 100 Mile Hospital. It's the Spirit of 66 project. You know, there have been nearly 40 closures of the emergency services department at the 100 Mile District Hospital since the beginning of the year, which is, man, way more than I ever thought that there would be. I mean, last year we had a bunch. We had less than 20. And before that, I don't even think we had any. So the Spirit of 66 project is going to be trying to get names on the petition to be able to take that down to Ottawa in October. And they're going to be Friday at the drive-through station at Jake's Pub's parking lot. And on Saturday, going to be at the Tin Cup Bistro in the Uptown Plaza at 100 Mile House. If you'd like to find out more, they too are on social media, the Spirit of 66 Project. Look them up.
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0: That is Pearl Jam waiting for Stevie on the end of a long music set here for you on the goats. Williams A. Mustangs of the BC Hockey Conference going to be having their home opener, actually the first game of the season, coming up on Friday as they're going to be hosting Nelson for a game 7 o'clock at the Caribou Memorial Rec Complex. 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

0: Cage the Elephant beaches in Tennessee. Kind of randomly, we're going to be checking in to see what's going on with the ongoing history of new music with Alan Cross. It's coming up tonight at 8 o'clock in the go. If you missed it this past weekend, Alan was doing a little bit of searching online at a huge website with all different types of music, and Alan takes it from here.
1: I was poking around Every Noise at Once the other day, you know, just looking for something interesting. And buried in the upper third of this amazing website is trip hop. It's right next to Indonesian hyperpop, Cape Town indie, and C-pop girl group.
0: Okay, so he got a little bit derailed, but that became the subject of the long form of the ongoing history of new music. The story of trip hop, coming up tonight at 8 o'clock on the ongoing history of new music with Alan Cross. So there you go. You can check that out coming up tonight. That's it for me. On the way, it's going to be KB. He's got the midday show, and then it's going to be Nick Iotropoulos in this afternoon after 2 o'clock. I'll be back again tomorrow. See you then.
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Jimmy Leather Jacket right here on the GOAT. Good morning to you. I'm making dinner for my family tonight. I'm going to make one of my favorite foods that the recipe calls for one of my least favorite foods. How are we going to navigate that? We'll talk about it coming up next. First, though, it's U2, Pride in the Name of Love on the GOAT.

0: Greg on the Goat under the lighthouse. Good morning to you. Yeah, Wednesdays I make dinner for my wife and daughter and myself, of course. And last week I made chicken parmesan. It was a big hit. My daughter was very impressed. She asked if she could have chicken parmesan again, but I'm going to switch it up. Similar, but different. Tonight, I'm going to make something that I think I've only made one time in my life. Chicken cordon bleu. It's very French sounding. And basically what it is, it's breaded chicken, right? So similar to how you would start a chicken parm, but then you lay a piece of ham on it. You put some Swiss cheese on it, and then you roll it up. You bake it in the oven. So now you've got like a roll-up of breaded chicken with ham and with gooey Swiss cheese. It is delicious when combined. I hate Swiss cheese. It's like one of the last things I would ever choose to eat. If you offer me a slice of Swiss cheese, I will throw it directly in the trash. But for some reason, you add it to a little bit of ham and chicken, I'm on board. I'm like, oh, this tastes amazing. But on its own, disgust.
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0: The Pretty Reckless, When I Wake Up, right here on The GOAT. Well, heading into this weekend, we got a lot of stuff going on. Obviously, the hockey teams have a bunch of home games, which is nice. But also, for all the parents out there, there's a movie coming out this weekend. It's going to be at the Paradise Cinema and at the Carib Theater. And I think it looks pretty good. I like the premise. So it's called Forgotten Island. It's about two friends who they grow up together, and then one of them is going to leave their, you know, wherever it is they live and go off to university. And common theme, right? They wind up finding a portal to a mysterious magical island full of magical creatures. Sounds like a lot of fun, but here's the catch. The longer they spend on the island, the more memories they will lose. So yeah, they're on this amazing magical island with all these magical creatures, but they risk losing all of the memories that they built together over the years. I'm going to show the trailer to my daughter when I get home, and it's really her call, right? Like, if she's not interested, we won't go. But I'm hoping, fingers crossed. You know, this is from DreamWorks. They have made a ton of great animated movies, right? They do Kung Fu Panda and Shrek and Puss in Boots and was that other one? Boss Baby. They've done a lot of great animation over the years. So hopefully, fingers crossed, my daughter wants to see this one with me.
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0: Billy Talent, Rusted from the Rain, a song about my axe. Why did I leave it out at the chopping block? I always ask myself. I am winning the battle against leaves this year. Last year, you know, first time homeowner, made a bunch of mistakes. I let all the leaves fall off the trees in my backyard and then tried to deal with them once they were all on the ground and quickly got overwhelmed, and then it rained, and then they got soggy, and you know, tale as old as time. So this year, I am not wasting a moment. I started raking the leaves on the last day of summer, and I will get out in my backyard. I will rake a pile of leaves every dang day until they are off the trees, off the ground, and out of the way, because I do not want to be in the situation I was this spring, which is having the snow melt to reveal a disgusting carpet of sloppy wet leaves. No, no, no. I'm winning this battle one rake stroke at a time.
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1: I'm George Henderson. The Premier will soon be getting a forestry request from Quesnel City Council. A recommendation was made at last night's meeting that Quesnel be able to participate as an active partner in the proposed Forest Crisis Action Group and be recognized as a provincial hub for forestry innovation and investment through the Make More in BC initiative. Councillor Mitch Vick supported the letter and also noted that this wasn't the first time that they have sent a letter to the province on the forest industry.
2: I think this letter is very succinct and it brings another level of importance to the issue and reminder to the province that we can be a valuable partner and we cannot be ignored. So this perpetuates that, and if we have to send a third letter or a fourth letter and a 12th letter, then so be it.
1: A group of organizations representing workers, manufacturers, contractors, communities, and businesses across the province sent a letter earlier this month urging the government to immediately establish a forestry crisis action group. It urged the province to take coordinated action to keep viable wood moving, reduce costs and regulatory barriers, increase the harvest, and protect businesses and jobs. Legislation is being introduced to extend the temporary suspension of the federal fuel excise tax until the end of January. Ottawa says for Canadians, that means continuing to save more than $5 every time they fill up a typical 50-liter tank of gasoline while the full relief remains in place. After that, the regular rates will be reduced by 50% until the end of March 2027. The feds say the legislation responds to higher fuel costs caused by global instability and ongoing supply disruptions in the Middle East, which are putting pressure on energy markets around the world. BC Conservative interim leader Lauren Dirksen says he's running to be BC's next premier. He spoke in Vancouver yesterday after Premier David Eby announced an early election. Dirksen takes the helm after weeks of party upheaval, including an exodus of 10 MLAs and the resignation of leader Carrie Lynn Finley. Those MLAs have since rejoined the caucus, and Dirksen says the party is united and ready to take on the NDP.
3: There's no question that our caucus is a pretty lively caucus, but we are back together here today.
1: Dirksen confirmed that Finley would not be running in the election under the Conservative banner. BC Green Party leader Emily Lowen says she's running for a seat in Saanich North and the Islands in the October 24th provincial election. Rob Botterill says he won't be running for re-election in Saanich North and the Islands, making way for Lowen to run in the Green stronghold. Botterill said he had always planned to only sit for one term, and that turned out to be just 2 years because of the early election call. Lowen was elected as leader of the BC Greens last year, and it will be her first time running for a legislature seat. Lowen said affordability and the high cost of living is the number one issue for the Greens this election. Turning to sports, the Toronto Blue Jays have a key doubleheader today as they visit Baltimore. The Jays' playoff hopes are clinging to life support as they are 4 games back of the last playoff spot in the American League with just 5 games remaining. They have to win out and hope the Chicago White Sox go on a losing streak. And the first game of that doubleheader is underway. Right now, Baltimore has a 2-0 lead in the fourth inning. Caribou weather for this afternoon, a mix of sun and cloud in the Quesnel and Williams Lake areas. A slight chance of showers, around 30%, and a high of 15 degrees for 100 Mile House today. Mainly cloudy, a slight chance of showers, and a high of 17. And then for tonight, partly cloudy skies throughout the Caribou with a chance of showers at around 30%. Clearing overnight, fog patches developing overnight as well, and a low of just +3. 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
0: The summer days are longer, which means
6: if we work hard, we can get even more great rock into your day.
0: Yeah. That's if we want to work hard, though. The GOAT.

0: Theory of a Dead Man with Barricade right here on The Goat. Welcome to the dark side of the noon with Kyle and Becky.
1: Yeah, we're back.
0: Yeah.
1: And caffeinated and just ready to go because we got trivia.
0: Yeah, we got trivia. And, you know, I almost just powered right through and did the show without you. And then I was like, wait a minute.
1: How dare you?
0: Well, you know, the schedule's been moving around and it's easy to forget about things.
1: True, that is forget. Well, I'm so happy you did not.
0: Yeah, but my heart wants some music trivia, so we'll do a little bit of that. We'll talk about National Pot Pie Day.
1: Yeah, and you had something about phonetics.
0: Yeah, I'm going to quiz you.
1: Oh, dear.
0: On the phonetic alphabet.
1: I'm going to say it right now, not putting my own foot in my mouth or anything. I think I can do at least 50.
0: Okay.
1: At least.
0: Okay. Right now, we got the Beatles for you. Come Together on The Goat.

0: Matthew Goodband, Hello Time Bomb, right here on The GOAT. Hello Time Bomb, not to be confused with my hit song, Goodbye Dynamite.
1: Practically the same thing, but so wildly different.
0: Yeah, exactly.
1: At the same time. Hey, speaking of similar things we've done in the past.
0: Yeah.
1: Trivia.
0: Yeah, I've been hankering for some trivia.
1: All right, let's start off with an either really hard one or a really easy one.
0: Okay.
1: Question one from a 1990s music trivia. Which 1990s rapper is well known for his flamboyant dance techniques and trademark parachute pants?
0: MC Hammer.
1: There we go. Perfect. All right.
0: Literally nobody else in the entire world is famous for parachute pants.
1: Makes it an easy question then.
0: Yeah.
1: All right, question two. Puff Daddy's I'll Be Missing You was in memory of which gangster rapper?
0: Notorious B.I.G.
1: Oh, I wasn't sure if you'd get that one. All right.
0: Oh my gosh. I think I was in like grade 9, I want to say, when that happened.
1: Okay. So that, right when you're getting into music.
0: That song was a jam. It was everywhere. It was all over Much Music. Like, it was everywhere.
1: I'm learning about ancient history as we do this.
0: I can sing most of that song. Seems like yesterday we used to rock the show. I laced the track, you locked the flow.
1: All right. It's only been, what, 35 years?
0: Oh, yeah.
1: That's pretty good, actually.
0: Yeah, it never leaves.
1: Perfect. Last question, then. Which band did Tom DeLonge, Mark Hoppus, and Travis Barker belong to?
0: I love that you called him Tom DeLonge.
1: I'm trying to read this, and I'm going, I don't think that's right, but it's close enough.
0: It's Tom DeLonge, and there they are in Blink 182.
1: Ah, perfect. Well, there's an E on the end of that name.
0: On the end of DeLonge?
1: Yeah, look at it.
0: Yes,
1: at the
0: I know what
1: okay,
0: that is.
1: Okay, perfect. Just
0: the
1: checking.
0: The E is silent.
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0: Green Day on the goat, and a happy National Pot Pie Day to all those who celebrate.
1: I'm going to celebrate.
0: Yeah.
1: Totally. Why wouldn't you?
0: I love a pot pie.
1: What's the best kind of pot pie?
0: I feel like chicken pot pie is the standard.
1: I think that's my favorite.
0: I really like, steak and kidney pie or like anything that's got like beef in it I'm a real sucker for beef.
1: Yes. I grew up on the chicken pot pie stuff and like, you know, the carrots and the beans and whatever else my mother had in the fridge.
0: Yeah.
1: And there at the time. Perfect. Great.
0: There's a butcher shop up the hill. I think it's the 53 North Butcher Shop, like towards Pinnacles Provincial Park. And they have a selection of they have a frozen section. You can get all sorts of stuff. But we got a couple of pies from there, like a chicken pot pie and like a lamb and something pie.
1: Oh.
0: Yeah. So good.
1: Oh, yeah. I think one of the most frozen freezer foods you should have is just those pot pies.
0: Yeah.
1: In there. You can buy them in little tiny ones too, right? Like single person meals, which is great if you're ever like, I forgot lunch again.
0: Yeah.
1: That's in my freezer. We're fine.
0: Yeah. A little pot pie is like the least depressing single person meal.
1: Yeah. You ever see those Hungry Man freezer meals and you're in the grocery store and you're like, well, just me tonight. My date canceled. Okay. Great.
0: Hear me out. So pot pie, savory take on a pie.
1: Okay.
0: Right? Where are the savory cakes?
1: Oh, you want meat on your cake?
0: Not only do I want meat on my cake, I want it to be frosted with mayonnaise.
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3: When you think highway in the Caribou, you think 97. It's the highway that runs north-south throughout much of the Caribou. But there are other very important highways that lead you to very important places. There's Highway 20. It takes you from Williams Lake to Bella Coola. And there's Highway 26. It starts just north of Quesnel and ends in Barkerville. Many highways, many destinations. Wherever you may be in the Caribou, wherever your plans to go, whichever highway you take, drive safely.
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0: It's a popular song with owls, the sheepdogs. Who? Right here on the goat.
1: Owl's favorite song.
0: Yes. Now, right. Becky, I want to talk about the phonetic alphabet.
1: Okay.
0: Because I saw somebody post, they're like, is there an age where you're expected to know the phonetic alphabet by? Because it is embarrassing if you don't know.
1: That is true. I think, like, I learned it in high school. I think I remember maybe 50%.
0: Like, I remember on the phone in the last, like, decade trying to tell somebody my email address. Obviously, it starts with the letter K.
1: Yeah.
0: My name's Kyle. And I was like, K as in kangaroo, B as in bongo.
1: Yes. Right? Yeah, yeah, you're making your own things up.
0: That's not how it works. There is a set word for each letter.
1: Okay, let me try and think, because you have the list.
0: I'm going to quiz you at random.
1: At random?
0: Okay, what is letter A?
1: Alpha.
0: Yes, alpha. What is the letter E?
1: Echo.
0: Ooh, okay. What is the letter I?
1: Oh. My brain always wants to say...
0: I'll give you a hint. It's the name of a country.
1: Italy?
0: Oh. Come on.
1: My brain was going to Istanbul. I'm like, that's a city. Igloo.
0: India.
1: Oh, India. Okay. There we go.
0: What's O?
1: It's the most random words. It's not orangutan because that doesn't make any sense.
0: I'll give you a hint.
1: Yeah.
0: So blank, Meyer.
1: What?
0: They make bologna and hot dogs.
1: Oscar. Oh, thank you. Okay. I feel like if I'm going through it alphabetically, I'd probably remember more because that's how I memorized it.
0: Okay. See how far you can get through.
1: Alpha, beta.
0: Nope.
1: Bravo. Wow, didn't take long. Alpha, Bravo, Charlie, Delta, Echo. You're going to have to help me out here as I go through the alphabet. A, B, C, D, E, F.
0: F.
1: Nope, I forgot F.
0: Strike two, Foxtrot.
1: Foxtrot, thank you. Foxtrot, what are we at?
0: G.
1: Gamma.
0: Nope.
1: Holy cow.
0: Strike three, Becky's
1: I'm out.
0: Apparently,
1: I don't remember that much.
0: Golf,
1: there we go. I remember xylophone.
0: It's X-ray for X.
1: Oh, holy cow.
2: 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I'm happy with it. And keep me going. Much love.
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Good old Crow Bones. It's Nickelback right here on the GOAT. Good afternoon to you. Hey, who wants to save $1,000 on their next pair of tires? The answer to that question is everybody. And I'll tell you how you can be the big winner coming up next. First, though, we got Deep Purple, Smoke on the Water, right here on the GOAT.

This is what living in the Caribou sounds like. 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

0: Our Lady Peace on the Goat with Naveed. Good afternoon to you. Who wants $1,000 to spend on a new set of tires? The answer to that, based on my preliminary research, is everybody. Everybody wants that because, whoa, wouldn't that be nice? Wouldn't that be nice? I think the last set of tires I bought for my tiny little car, I don't even think it was $1,000. I think it was like 900 and something. 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Maybe if you drive a big old truck, it's only going to get you part of the way, but still going to feel real darn good. 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

They might be cute and fuzzy, but keep dog food for the dogs. Be sure to store all pet food indoors to keep bears out of the doghouse. A bear's safety message from the goat.

0: wallet. 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Throwing dog toys and stuff. 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She comes, lets me in. 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Your dog starts screaming.
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0: It's Gob. I hear you calling right here on the GOAT. Well, it is fall, it is autumn, and I am winning the battle against the leaves. Last year, I was overwhelmed by the leaves, and a disgusting leafy mess. That's what my yard looked like. I just waited for the snow to come so I could forget about it for a while, but then, oh boy, I had a lot of work cut out for me in the spring. I'm not letting that happen again. I am beating the leaves one leaf at a time, because whether you rake them up individually or all at once doesn't change the amount of leaves you got to rake, right? Let's say there's 100,000 leaves in my backyard. I can rake them up 1,000 to 2,000 at a time, or I can wait for all 100,000 to fall and then try and do it all then. Nuh-uh. I'm chopping it up into little manageable pieces, just like how I eat my steak.
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0: All right, 1:53 on your Wednesday afternoon. It's time for me to get on out of here. I leave you in the very capable hands of Mr. Nick Iotropoulos, the man who cannot stop us. Have a great rest of your Wednesday, and we'll see you back here soon on The GOAT.

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Happy second day of fall. My name is Nick Iatropoulos. It's 2:08, and I hope you're having a great Wednesday. If you're not having a great Wednesday, well, this is going to turn your frown upside down. We are giving away a $1,000 gift certificate to Tirecraft. It's going to be spent towards tires. I'm going to tell you how to get in to win it in around 7 minutes. Now here's the Lazies.

0: That was the Headstones on the Goat with Tweeter on the Monkey Man. You're definitely going to want to get in on this giveaway. Go to our Facebook page, GoatFM, and you will see this graphic that says Tire Craft. Enter to win a $1,000 gift certificate towards new tires. Yeah, they were formerly known as Downtown Service. Now they're called Tire Craft. Same great team, great service, just a new name. And you could get new tires $1,000 off. Wow. That's a lot of money. I wish I could enter. I can't, but who cares? You can get in to win. So all you have to do is comment the vehicle you would put the tires on. Travis said he would put the tires on his 2014 Dodge Ram 1500. Also, Shelby, a Dodge Ram. And Kaylee said, tires for my mom's car. Oh, that's so sweet.
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0: It's 2:18, and it's also time for your 2020 weather. It's pretty decent, 14 degrees. It's going to be kind of sunny, kind of cloudy all day long, and might be pretty breezy too. So if you have some time to, you know, take some time off work, or even when you get home from work to just walk around and enjoy the breeze, wearing a sweater, holding a hot cocoa, a pumpkin spice latte, anything nice and warm and cozy, it'll be a great day for sure. Tonight falling down to 3, maybe some rain. Tomorrow it's going to be 10 degrees in the afternoon, and we might also get some rain. Now here's Franz Ferdinand on the GOAT.

0: That was Pearl Jam, Dark Matter on the GOAT. If you have a leaf blower, you are so lucky. Seriously, you're probably waiting for more leaves to fall until your yard is just full of them. 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Oh yeah, look at those leaves just fly everywhere. Woo! This is amazing. Who said yard work could be this much fun?
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0: The Canadian queen of the rasp and growl, JJ Wild, off the rails on the goat. Speaking of Canada, now we know what the most popular baby names were in 2025. And for boys, number one is Noah, again, for the fifth straight year. Number two, Theodore. Number three, Liam. But for girls, it's really interesting because for the first time ever, the most popular name for baby girls last year was Charlotte. Yeah, never happened before. Emma was the number one for 9 years in a row. Olivia was number one for 9 years in a row. And now it's number two, and Emma is number three. You can see the full list on our Facebook page, Goat FM. And now you could also look up your name to see just how many babies share a name with you. And unfortunately, my name, Nicholas, is the 133rd most popular name. Wow, I guess my name just went out of style.
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1: I'm George Henderson. Sheldon Clare, now the former MLA for Prince George North Cariboo, says he will be the Conservative candidate in next month's provincial election. There was some speculation online, at least, that that may not be the case, as he was a staunch supporter of Carolyn Findlay, who was ousted as party leader. Clare says it was never in doubt for him.
2: Never came up with anything I was party to. I saw online that all the pundits were running around making speculative comments, but that never came up with me.
1: Clare says what happened with Findlay was incredibly unfortunate, and while he may have done a few things differently than her, he makes no apologies for endorsing her. Moving forward, he says Lauren Dirksen is someone he knows well, and he says he's the right guy in the right place at the right time, adding that he believes he's best positioned to bring the various groups together, which has been happening at lightning speed this week. A special ceremony was held yesterday at the future home of the new long-term care facility in West Quesnel. A land blessing took place with Northern Health Providence Living, the Lhtako Dene Nation, and Nasco First Nation in attendance at Cariboo Field on Rodus Drive. This facility will replace the current Dunrovin Lodge and will include an additional 221 beds. Nasco Chief Leah Stump was among the speakers. She talked about how a lot of their elders don't have a place to go and that Dunrovin doesn't have any culture and that it's almost like they are locked away in a room.
3: A project like this just brings a lot of hope because it's not only a facility, it's going to be a village where a lot of resources are available. And one of the resources is having a cultural space to practice our culture, our smudging, our ways.
1: Prayers, drumming, and a smudging kicked off the ceremony. Providence Living will be building the new facility with construction expected to begin soon. It is expected to open in late 2028. The Premier will soon be getting a forestry request from Quesnel City Council. A recommendation was made at last night's meeting that Quesnel be able to participate as an active partner in the proposed Forest Crisis Action Group and be recognized as a provincial hub for forestry innovation and investment through the Make More in BC initiative. Councillor Mitch Vick supported the letter and also noted that this wasn't the first time that they have sent a letter to the province on the forest industry.
4: I think this letter is very succinct and it brings another level of importance to the issue and reminder to the province that we can be a valuable partner and we cannot be ignored. So this perpetuates that, and if we have to send a third letter or a fourth letter and a 12th letter, then so be it.
1: A group of organizations representing workers, manufacturers, contractors, communities, and businesses across the province sent a letter earlier this month urging the government to immediately establish a forestry crisis action group. It urged the province to take coordinated action to keep viable wood moving, reduce costs and regulatory barriers, increase the harvest, and protect businesses and jobs. Legislation is being introduced to extend the temporary suspension of the federal fuel excise tax until the end of January. Ottawa says for Canadians, that means continuing to save more than $5 every time they fill up a typical 50-liter tank of gasoline while the full relief remains in place. After that, the regular rates will be reduced by 50% until the end of March 2027. The feds say the legislation responds to higher fuel costs caused by global instability and ongoing supply disruptions in the Middle East, which are putting pressure on energy markets around the world. Cariboo weather for this afternoon, a mix of sun and cloud in the Quesnel and Williams Lake areas, a slight chance of showers around 30% and a high of 15 degrees for 100 Mile House today. Mainly cloudy, a slight chance of showers and a high of 17. And then for tonight, partly cloudy skies throughout the Cariboo with a chance of showers at around 30%. Clearing overnight, fog patches developing overnight as well, and a low of just +3. 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
0: 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When it's happening here, you'll hear it from Goat News.
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Hey, the Nelson Leafs are going to be in Williams Lake to take on the Mustangs on Friday, and I'm going to give you the keyword you need to get in to win a pair of tickets to that game. Now, here's our Kells.

0: Tragically hip, locked in the trunk of a car on the goat. It's 3:23. So the Williams Lake Mustangs are going to be taking on the Nelson Leafs here in Willie's Puddle on Friday. And if you want to go see that game, text the keyword Nelson, as in Nelson is going to lose. We're going to win to 250-398-CFFM, and good luck. Dale's going to be naming a lucky winner tomorrow, and it could be you. Now, here's what happened last night on Late Night.
1: Just a few blocks from here, world leaders have gathered for the UN General Assembly. And of course, traffic is horrible. Today, President Trump spent an hour on Fifth Avenue, a whole hour just sitting in the back of his airport catering truck. Trump addressed the General Assembly on the war, and at one point he threatened to drive Iran into hell. The president of Iran was like, "You're driving us to Newark Airport?"
2: Trump's approval rating just hit a new all-time low. The president is pulling somewhere between Ebola and Ed Sheeran right now.
3: During a visit earlier this month to Ireland, President Trump broke with decades of U.S. precedent and endorsed Irish unification. Okay, but when isn't he breaking with decades of U.S. precedent? It's not like the other presidents also sold cologne. Which is a shame, because you know Obama's would have smelled like sandalwood and gotten all of us laid.
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8: 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That's long. 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
0: We did it. We got to our daytime high of 15. It might rain later on, and it might also get kind of breezy. Tonight, we're going to be falling down to 3, but the good news is you're not going to have to deal with flashes of lightning or thunder while you're trying to sleep. Tomorrow, same thing. They're not calling for any thunderstorms. 10 degrees is going to be our high, maybe some rain. Tomorrow night, maybe some rain as well. Now, here's the Scorpions, Rock You Like a Hurricane on the GOAT.

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0: Such a nasty name. Hi, it's Nick, hanging out with you on The GOAT. So why did Moist end up going with Moist? Like, it's just, ugh. Well, apparently, Moist being considered the grossest word in the English language did not have any single influence on how they actually got their name. They just wanted something short and quick, something you could put on a poster, a promo sticker, and it doesn't take too much space. And they also wanted something that didn't really have any musical or cultural baggage at the time when they picked it, which was 1992. And on top of all this, well, they certainly are going to be memorable because Moist, no matter how many times you say it, it doesn't get any less gross. But the music is still amazing.
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0: That was Blondie. Call Me. That one sounds so international with the French and the Italian mixed in there. It's like the European Union. Okay, well, two languages spoken there. Anyways, hi. It's 3:55 right now, and it's Wednesday, so that means that Lotto 649 is tonight. The Gold Ball jackpot is going to be at $10 million, which is so much money. And I still can't get over the fact that somebody in Quesnel won $46 million playing that exact same game and still hasn't claimed it yet. They have until December 21st to claim it. If they don't, that's it. The $46 million, it's gone. Wow. That's a lot of money to leave on the table. They must have lost the ticket if they did. Well, then again, they wouldn't know that they lost the ticket. But either way, to win $46 million and it go away, yeah, that's pretty tough to deal with.
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1: I'm George Henderson. The right guy in the right place at the right time. That's how Sheldon Clare, the former MLA and now the conservative candidate for Prince George North Cariboo, describes new leader Lauren Dirksen.
2: I believe he's best positioned to bring the various groups together, and I think that's been happening at lightning speed over this week.
1: Clare adds that he's known Dirksen for a long time and that he's a straight shooter, a Cariboo boy, and a solid conservative. On his own future, asked about speculation online that he may not be the conservative candidate in this election due to his close ties with former leader Kerry Lynn Findlay, Clare says it never came up with anything he was a party to. Despite the recent infighting, he says the party is united and he believes they will defeat the NDP. Four of Premier David Eby's cabinet ministers say they won't run for re-election this fall. Eby called a snap election on Tuesday with voting day set for October 24th. With more on this story, here is provincial reporter Emily Joveski.
3: Former Finance Minister Brenda Bailey is the fourth member of Premier David Eby's cabinet to say she won't run for re-election. Bailey says she's cancer-free after recently undergoing surgery, and she'll be supporting NDP candidates on the campaign trail. Former Health and Jobs Minister Ravi Kallon, Agriculture Minister Lana Popham, and Emergency Management Minister Kelly Green have also said they won't run for re-election. Emily Joveski, Vista News, Victoria.
1: The land of the future, home to a new long-term care facility in West Quesnel, has now been blessed. A special ceremony was held at Cariboo Field on Rodus Drive yesterday, complete with prayers, drumming, and a smudging. Northern Health, Providence Living, the Lataco Dene Nation, and Nasco First Nation were all in attendance. The future village will include 288 beds. Lataco Dene Chief Clifford LeBrun talked about the need for such a facility.
4: We have a community member that would move into this place right now if it was built right now. That's how big the need is. And we can see that in some of our other community members. Some have more family members to support them at home and some don't have as much.
1: NASCO Chief Leah Stump also spoke and talked about the cultural component that the new building will have, specifically a cultural space to practice their culture, smudging, and ways. She said that was something that was missing in the current Dunrovin Park Lodge. Construction on the new facility is expected to begin this fall, with an opening scheduled for late 2028. In sports, the Toronto Blue Jays are taking on the Baltimore Orioles in a doubleheader today in Major League Baseball action. The Jays' playoff hopes were on life support, and now they are over. The Jays lost the first game of that twin bill 4-2. The second game is just getting underway. Cariboo weather for this afternoon, a mix of sun and cloud, a high of 15 degrees in Quesnel and Williams Lake, 17 in 100 Mile House. Tonight, partly cloudy skies with a slight chance of showers clearing overnight, fog patches developing, and a low of 3. 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

The Doughboys shine on the goat. It's 410. And coming up in around 7 minutes, I'm going to tell you how you can win a $1,000 gift certificate towards new tires thanks to Tirecraft in Williams Lake. But first, here's the Killers. Somebody told me on the goat.

0: The Rolling Stones in the Stars on the Goat. So, Downtown Service changed its name to Tirecraft. And to celebrate, we have this really cool contest going on right now on our Facebook page, Goat FM. Comment which car you'd put new winter tires on, and you're going to be in the draw automatically to win a $1,000 GC to Tirecraft to go towards new tires. And that deadline's coming up. October 1st is a lot closer than it appears. Yes, it just sneaks up on you. TJR just commented they'd put it on their Traverse, Jamie, Buick Enclave, Shelby, Dodge Ram. Wow, the comments are just coming. I guess you really want to win those tires. It's a pretty sweet prize. We're already at 1.1K comments and 346 likes. By the way, likes don't count. You have to comment. So go to our Facebook page, Goat FM. You'll see that big graphic with the tire. And good luck.
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0: It's 4:21 p.m. It's also time for your 2020 weather on the Goat. Yeah, close enough to 4:20. Right now, we're sitting at 14. We might be getting some rain tonight, low 2 tomorrow. You might need to walk around with an umbrella. 13 degrees is going to be our high. Tomorrow night, rain. Well, at least it's not going to be super freezing. Overnight lows around 6, 1, 3, 5 all week long. So it's going to be pretty comfortable. The daytime highs in the mid-teens. It's a pretty decent fall week or autumn week, whatever you say. It's correct either way in the Caribou. Now here's the Who, Baba O'Reilly on the Goat.

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0: That was Ramble On, Led Zeppelin on the GOAT. So, even though we talked about this yesterday, we're still getting comments on our Facebook page, GOAT FM. So let's bring it back. Do you like pumpkin spice? Because it seems to be everywhere. Pumpkin spice lattes, pumpkin muffins, even the ones with the cream cheese and the pumpkin seeds on them. Pumpkin spice everything. And yeah, it is that time of year. DC Charlie said, oh, hell yeah. Laura said, only in pumpkin pie. Well, you know, when I got back from Montreal on Monday, I got a pumpkin spice latte. I got the iced one because, you know, iced coffee is good all year round. And it tasted different ice. It was a little bit sweeter, but then again, that thing is loaded with sugar, so it'll taste sweet regardless of the temperature. And Gary said, I prefer sporty spice. Okay, we're not eating Spice Girls.
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0: Yeah.
1: That was Lenny Kravitz, North American Woman. We are Canadian, eh? So let's change it. You're listening to The GOAT. Now here's The GOAT's Comedy Break, starring Ben Bailey.
2: I could never make it through a job interview. You know, it's such a high-pressure situation. You really need that job. You get all dressed up. You get in there a couple of minutes early. You're trying really hard not to make any stupid mistakes. First opportunity to make a stupid mistake, you make a stupid mistake. They give you that application, and you accidentally write your name in the wrong box. You already didn't get the job. Right? Because what are you going to do? Scribble it out? Hand in your application with a huge scribble mark and the very first blank at the top of the page. Here you go. Say, did I get the job? No. No, you didn't. Can't ask for another application either, can you? Could I have another application, please? Why? Because I put my name in the wrong box. They're going to be like, you don't need another application, sir. Because we're not hiring any idiots today.
3: 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I'm happy with it. And keep me going. Much love.
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1: I'm George Henderson. Sheldon Clare, now the former MLA for Prince George North Cariboo, says he will be the Conservative candidate in next month's provincial election. There was some speculation online, at least, that that may not be the case, as he was a staunch supporter of Kerry Lynn Finley, who was ousted as party leader. Clare says it was never in doubt for him.
2: Never came up with anything I was party to. I saw online that all the pundits were running around making speculative comments, but that never came up with me.
1: Clare says what happened with Finley was incredibly unfortunate, and while he may have done a few things differently than her, he makes no apologies for endorsing her. Moving forward, he says Lauren Dirksen is someone he knows well, and he says he's the right guy in the right place at the right time, adding that he believes he's best positioned to bring the various groups together, which has been happening at lightning speed this week. Still with politics, former Finance Minister Brenda Bailey is the fourth member of Premier David Eby's cabinet to say she won't run for re-election. Bailey said she is cancer-free after recently undergoing surgery, and she'll be supporting NDP candidates on the campaign trail. Former Health and Jobs Minister Ravi Kallon, Agriculture Minister Lana Popham, and Emergency Management Minister Kelly Green have also said they won't run again. A special ceremony was held yesterday at the future home of the new long-term care facility in West Quesnel. A land blessing took place with Northern Health, Providence Living, the Lhtako Dene Nation, and Nazco First Nation in attendance at Cariboo Field on Rodis Drive. This facility will replace the current Dunrovin Lodge and will include an additional 221 beds. Nazco Chief Leah Stump was among the speakers. She talked about how a lot of their elders don't have a place to go and that Dunrovin doesn't have any culture and that it's almost like they are locked away in a room.
3: A project like this just brings a lot of hope because it's not only a facility, it's going to be a village where a lot of resources are